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1: And we'll find out Frostiller kosher dinner Le Niall Horan. 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Is Mr. Jade agus shen an gig nuacht is Danny Air Radio Rira. 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

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Rapper Kneecap say the mural was unveiled as just a piece of fine art.

days. 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Lemo, click and lawn, pokey full of pain. 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
1: 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O Rap Agus Rock, Snog Kill, Good Dubstep, Agus Kill, Tear Agus Pop Kill. O Bonnie Archie will learn how to Malia Clear, Benina Tron, Alunrica, House of Alasia. Be an Aaron, O Quilla Hart, will clush Darren Shu. 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
1: 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Dara on show, O'Kill in the Heat, Le DLT. O Rap, Agus Rock, Snog, Kill, Good Dubstep, Agus Kill, Tear, Agus Pop, Kill. O Bonnie Archie, Lunaha, Amalia, Clea, Galina Tron, Lunaka, House of Alasia. Be an Aaron, O'Quilla Hartz, Le Clush Dara on show. 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
1: 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Imon Shakhtan or New at the Sulugum Grev Dera Shakhtan, a bra a Gliv Galer Payot, Grev Shiv New Pay Planet a V Agui. It's Fred Livet a Dangavalum, our Instagram at Club Breakfast, Leshnish Gale to Intuka Shin. 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

0: 21 Pilots on Shire Radio, Rí Rois is stressed out August with Idrith Madro. Caru Kun and E on Shire, Aaron Vodden, Lewin, to Sulgan Gushig, Dulga Bradiv, Good Disha, Kjolik Chakdanish, O Gutintuk, Sienna Spiro.
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Ed Sheeran on Shutter Radio, Rock Castle on the Hill. It's Mission Matthew on Shutter Live here on Club Breakfast. August mid a Dridham, a Dro, a Nia Clug, a Krivishin. Shutter on his bra lumps, a current shame, a da humor, Gahoriha, Narathot, and I'm Trigger Dad.

So on and shutter radio, we are the two door cinema club because Tasulagun covering Shatanavas on green. 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We are marilu me two door cinema club an shin div nis mo kyolik shaku vinish. Oh, Nikertska, Ella Langley, Bella Kay, Akadus Boyer, Shub Bruno Mars, August Lady Gaga. Three, yes.

0: Slash Vegas the Glitch on Club Breakfast on Shut Air Radio, where you're August Mud Egg. 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A more accord. And it's Rockamid Gomev, Marshall and Gwil Nismo gig nuoch to key.
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0: Cashier kosher and shin, le Robinette show me love, Aaron Vodden. Lewin show tash vigeist of glesh on Club Breakfast. Not then you get there mid lanu to hurt doing our Instagram at Club Breakfast, August at Radio. We are as very live ash duck lind, Aaron app in duck a tug and comma, a tart earn a glass and electronica or fod, a vein temple of on Telmer fod. 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
3: 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Tás ugan gurhan na hauron shin liv. Fi trí aron na Kate Scott agam bíf. Husk me la satisfy o Kelvin Harris. A big shine on show Marley Park, Haran Dara Shockna, August Jazzy, Aroni, Aronok, Intuk on crossover shin echo. The Midnight Sun Ogum Divin in the Yishin, O Zara Larson, August Kushiv, Take Us Back in the Yishin, Dirk Kubla, Second the Wind, O Burn Church, Riff Dara Shockna, Brad Jazz, Ogum, The Ogum, Vishay Harkin, Jesus, Vishay Gahintuk Erfod, Aaron Saren. The law agam don't faint. The iron may more on air curb. Lig may mishki kum may mak la kupla kara. Voin may on tan of us on jaw. I'm sure. Kegr husik shay a curb ashti and shows and shoot be little ke and show us and shoot. Like shlok bean shin shin egg tastal. Like shay doing those jock agus piece of air oral. Air on downock on shin v may ganok. Call may on law or fod egg dane of a glon egg it well. I didn't have earocked on the guardian a glana on show in my yak via nyart. Nyart, nyart the dainf. August caught me, Hussimer, the Bert, Ella Ogum, Bert Cara. August Hussimer, a Gahena Clug, Creek Neamer. 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

0: 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Aaron show hug of Hideaway o Shimmer
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Jade on show. Bigilum air on air on a dogadina car, Luan Gahina, the Mochlar Kyol, Rahim Riro. Is Vader Bratramsa on shyness to Isfar a Casa Divagoni, the Mascom Kyol na Gartica, Kyol na Heron, August na Heron Isteni, on a Kyoltori Isteshaliv. Shin Rahim Riro, Lumsa Jade on show, air Radio Riro.

0: Wow. Talk about you. Tower and Asfarlum, oh, gorillas. Fulcher Rashcock, then Thomas Dritta, La Dera, and Cade Dun Clara and New Achna Biggie Borha a curbit by Mirash of again heart air. Then no me on Darla. Kusha feels good ink, Dirk on Shin O Gorillas, V Exhint, V Kilkurum Aku Ladani, well Haran Dara Shakna, V talk to you, Ogum Deep Rivishin, O another, August Kurma too, slash and quidernock, then Cade Quid Dun Clara. Let Hideaway Aaron or Newa Ban or Aaronock Shimmer Boy Aaron Dun Cade Scott Tushin Tuk Airfod. Then Mirashli again heart to death no we'd let you on Darla Ak to Aaron or Newa Ogum Deep Vinish Kun Shiva Hyola Reich Quigga Shin with a Gitan of Os Dry Spell Aaron Ornua or Casey Musgraves.
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0: Hello, gach dinna Faltrove, Quig, Dara McClure, Aaron Drucker, Thomas Dritta, Lesson Am Shin. 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August Shin Will Gach dinna, to Aaron Owan Ella Ogum Deve. 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
1: 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Begonning Justin Bieber, Nishla Thus, a Hurler, Rodila Daisies.

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1: 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O Bonnie Archie will learn how to Malia clear. Canina Tron will learn House of Alasia. Be an Aaron, O Quilla Hart will clutch Dara and Shop. The Kinchigan Nation Shiva Shock, kill the heat, let DLT. 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

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Is Mish Ashling, Agus Beme Liv, Gudina Doachlog, Marholu, their Liv Ig Amlone, Agus Ribishin, Hulmer Kuel, Le Alex Warren, Agus Kuel Naherden and Sin Le Rua Ri. Agus Hamilton Philip or Kuel Naherden and Nish, Agus and Kian Trosh, Trish Philip, Snakartica, Inyig, Olivia Rodrigo, Ahlagan, Ian of our BBC Live Lounge, Ahain, Shahosimat, Inish Lewin. 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
1: 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Takyol Egum Div, O Calvin Harris, Via Kasa, Lelina Dereshakna Koma, Octomad Galeer. It falling lesson chas. 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

Billy Joel, Role Model on Chin, High Hopes 3000, Lumps of Jade, Raheem Rira and New, River Shane V, Sexy Tiger Gum Dive, My Parade, Hagen on Gade EP, Sexy Tiger, Sir Noe Dare Shocking on Road VM, Emla Clea, Gus Anarunak, though Shin. 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

0: Tokyo or nu in a hair and Abby Kulabali let control on show air Rahimri Ra and you a hardy goil. Rutin a reach be Billy Eilish a gum deep let a hero on album Hit Me Hard and Soft. August Rutin a reach Femi August the Kid Leroy Tugla Killer air remixed and air on Noble Tug Placeke air in the car to get billboard to get hit it out into. Balo year Femi Tumid on Hosta a Eshkind. Kultur of La Clea a ta on tip. Overkill Naharin, the Cardina Glor Erlinia, Ershulagana Renadarish Action, Augustarka, Hintak, Lishna Kyultori, Delamteed Anakin, Ruddy Nua, O'Kyultori Ernos Blue Nile, Amano, Megan Nicorori, Claire 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Augusta Unlista, Kyultor Erfall, Nula Feshkind Air on Instagram, Agrin at Radio Reroll. When I get on my card to go, I'll tell my live or fat or a clig Ella Air on Air, so the dog and Kiwanda Burke is shock live. When I get on, I'll tell Kyola Chachtigam Devo, Lord, August Fred again, not taking in
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0: Kill Ornu and Aaron Morgana August Aaron Darvanum sidekick on show air Rahim at Rira and new August Shinawil Wemsha. It's Misha Jade. These Connor all been Jade. It's Jade at all my folks. August Wimmer at Aaron Air live. Nee Stanny and Oct on a hook to Clogarai. The Kill Nahia Dirac on show air on air. Coming like or punk IE air DAB August air on app. August Vader Livsha. Taku Linia of air FM Galan. I'm sure. Should have egg eight shock lin. Aber Liver Garja. Biggie Gay Shock National Pud Curlty. Spread with Atlanta Jerry Man Hoshielta. Tan Yart Ballyker Failip Taku Lin August Hammond of Fear Vuik. Asian Raja, Beg Kuan de Burka is Jig Lin's studio air on air. Lua Galore, oh, na Kahar Gdina Shay. Fanny Gilin, Tanismo Kyol air on Malak, a Kime Amarak Shiv. Hey, Akarja, Jade on show. Bigilum air on air. On a Do Gdina Kahar, Luan Gahina, the Mulhar Kyol, Rahim Rira. Is Vader Brat Rumsa on Shineless to Isfar Akasa Divagoni, Le Maskam Kyol Nagartika, Kyol Naharin, August Naharon Istani, on a Kyol Tori is Deshaliv. Shin Rihim Rira, Lumsa Jade, Ancho, Air Radio Rira.
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0: Chechard de Bin Sari, de Justin Bieber on Shore Radio Rira, agus Riva Hulamud's Rain Me In, le Sam Fender, is Mishakuan de Bork, agus Beman Shogajina Shea, a chlug a nacht. 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

0: 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August one man sold us. Hard to get a teeth knees on shore, Rira, Shachugu from down here. Lolo Young, Winnie sold us.
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0: 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Like, Fearda Kawadagub, we Kerr, Pop Hultor, the Yidamon Show, August, Lua Magonie, Marhabta, Tisam, Gribas, Mulingar, Niall Horan, Tisam, Gul Album Dua, Eg, Olivia Rodrigo, August, Shin Anton, August, Tisam, Gribadi, Erna, the Haid, Kingfisher, August, Album, August, Gul. 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

0: been Babylon, the David Gray on Shore Radio Rerog. It's Riva Chunum, it's Fever Dream, La Alex Warren, Tashavagash, the Clumsa, come on. 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

0: 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A V I think Cade 50 euro to Gra, August Nero Arab 3 score euro on air shot. 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Horsigal Tichnius Unshot, or Radio Rira, Bemuzi Gaste, Radio Rira. Would you guys like Rene Rap Galua Ach Rivishin Shokug of Dracula Latame Impala?
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2: 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O Bonnie Archie will Lunha Amalia Clear, Kanina Tron Alunraka House of Alasia. 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

0: Well, it's Ernest. 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Sho hug of dry spell, Casey Musgraves.
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0: 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So Olivia Rodrigo, she'll hug of stupid song, but he sold us. Been with kind galua. 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

0: most tier. 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

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Landing with Dirac Rai Garish, Lesh, and the lads, even Ernach. So, Exitim, she is out and go reached on Tachdin Jacques Fosk, Damer Tune, Khaki Kid, featuring Kojak Rude.

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Kygo featuring Khaled, August Griffin, Save My Love.

0: Tania Smokeol, even Aaron Oak, Kingfisher, give her a cool gig. 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Lana Winter, Igarish, August Sauce, Larog, Will Nia Smokeol, Aaron Oak, Tach, the Vordro, Egiver, a Kahardilk, Dear Kate Close, Papa Hort, Lorok, Ben Arnamahori.
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1: Josh Gale does na calling me Bronica. Ta Dara Taka. La Hyade is Phoebe Bridgers. Agassi a filler air on Aradon. Hesh sus couple blain aglaka. Kirsty Tews le fifi she le gigan a pop up a chasa team latira in verica. August Tashe Fogarhe ke a nish can make she a dull air camcord down to Darvanum at the last tour. Is fada on lager of kyol no eshe egg Phoebe Bridgers. Lishan single is dainy the parting glass eshe ke if fifi tree. August on Talbum Derrick Punisher, Eshehe Shame Lino Hin. 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Beg Phoebe Bridgers, August E. Special to Isaac Wodig, Shedham Sa Tree Arena, Aaron Trio, August Kaharla is Fi, Davi Nasona. Is Misha Jade, August Benigliv on Gignuact Is Danny, Air Radio Reroll. 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

0: Lucy Musgrave Zena, give her a lay, dry spell, rimishina, give her a de, Sienna Spyro, August Material, the lover, Lanham with dry grease, lesson, ochtu tune, Ismos, the tyrant, ochtin show. 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
1: 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Shah eat na homori.
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0: It's Mo, Satir and Tachlan Show and Tuna Thalgoin. 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
1: 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Shana are going to in the Merriger, but ni few re of Dulcetor with Egant Ervahalari Gideon and Bakabon to go to Christ again. Shinga even Ervad.
0: I guess Papiol and Shep on a Bops.
1: Bops, okay, come Eishtuglish. Yeah. Rodella V of Legging and Shin, Massam, Gamine and Korosh are going
0: Garealta.
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0: Agdotu all Yena, because Tommy Sprake. So.
1: Yes, yeah, but on Rodna also, Ictusnably in a more Eishin, Ain the Nashir, Leshness, Ice Ruin of Egging, Ictusnably in a Massam, Shing Bert of Yoflairish, Vimer Raw, Analog only, Neelam to Giri Ver, Lina, Tommy, Agus V2 on Nava, Ictusnably
0: in a home launted.
1: Oh my god, look. Carlene J. But V2 Anava, it's kind of like the iPad got con and phone a hackant again gym. V2 just like almost
0: and
1: bragging more.
0: On gym, so.
1: You know, Cammy Drowley in a video account the call. But just Brahas le Bader Gaw V in the West Grouse, Ig Dushach, like Dollar Instagram, Kater the Madden. I guess it's kind of Keelan Mangrief a kind of which all Nach Doctor on size and Dulacht phone roach or Ririg, Nach Kenning Lachter, let's call the Ririg sing Lach for Lever the Yella. Achtasha Ho and Dulach, I guess. Frahas just grew gach or dill exlau new leshen no shot dal near the so I guess made the last year there with my right Tommy Hun. I Instagram if I can shachtene. I guess Vishay go heaven. Oh my god, Vishay go heaven. Just Visa noun. Smite of Erodini's dine, Visa noun. Ligging to the Machuid Saulich, the Rihix Ross. I guess and son Visa raw lats are rumor taffed. Hug me Instagram can rodig to has bond the whole lucky tealum or comrade tealum. I guess we me whole overstimulated again. Like Hunnig my close friends galore dina, Hunnig my post all again. I guess like Lorch and Heather at Harla is like, whoa, Tasha Shaw, Omerkoch. Mar few own Kaid Ryak and Chin. On Kaid Eshkint, Hakemaker of an Erichin Olish Aun, Agus has to go air for the old, Achvi just a nomad, Leproshal in the name of Owen. So yeah, Tommy, Gwintanavas and Hiatus, Kamera, Braham Overeen, Nis Darira Bader, Massam Gumiam Nis Gildamach Bader, Agus May Air Instagram, Agus Kahram Ledotta, Leshneradisha, Marta, I don't know how, like, you know, the sound bites shog has been to our rocks, so I have a shaka the Khorati, but like Shakastin, Braham Anava, Kamir Ra, Anava. Neil Screen Time Trish Lilu in Echo, which is special.
0: So
1: I think. WhatsApp.
0: Okay, yeah.
1: Like, show the voice notes, like I say, kindly thing it. Ruddahog a das, but like, I guess Tashashin Nis Fjar is the Hanava, just like, Suishach.
0: Yeah, it's still a marker tag wall, Yerucha the on freshen.
1: Yeah, case yeah, fungus.
0: Lost the hula, August the demeanor or fadu, so kinder shin, like his lair and tunker darfuch tiger.
1: Yeah, because like on Rod Dernach a derme fino, Nurhonig album Rosalie Amach and Nurig, Vime Ansprag egan says core or fad fui, yea, August, Crawfucht, August, Dina Nefa, Ogachin, credit. But near Kappa's Griffin's boss, internet a gum re of Mach Navianiver. Because has to go. I was like, Tasha, shut the heart to go. Nerds and really good now. Because nerds and Dina, footfat and down. I guess on creative shaw a call in Nia Agent. I guess has to go. I'm just kind of my back in the but near Evans boss into Nagum, Tish Griff got in a second, Griff made Divine Toka egg Instagram.
0: Yeah.
1: Good to again. I guess. Just Lilin is often a shot if he's a shul team, but like, come make a couple of museums, his spawn, like, a couple like, or a dog, like, just feast kind of a fair hunt, it's just a ligand, the much it's mean to rate, I guess, feast a whole das. Just if you've gone, cost boy, dairy, give a lesson, is going to shin, new spruck, just dear machnev or son machnev, mar neil, neil deshagring, I guess, gach ill a second, just talk a egg Instagram. So,
0: yeah, ain't he? Yeah. Cade von Yeid, I guess, Braham shin gamor, like, a nura. Van Saura, Vartik May, Agus Darren can be in Tussa Marangana, like being with a geishalish nurturing kyol can upper, Agus like being with a play like a lower over, Agus can all Braham, Scotty, Gergodam, a bit Marvi to a rock and keener, and a fuman, Agus, and a trochti, Agus, and a fishon, Agus like na in jokes or fada viner and idrilin. Ach, Fogan Shay Gown here or Spasla, Sult of Vantas Ruddy, Agus Machna Viener Ver Ruddy, Agus Marshin and Nura, Ferhavi, Lelin and Taurig. Stop my gaze like inward new, new brand new, inward new. I still mayor couple of lower, a hat and lum rubbish in the couple of album like Shanahino, Moyega, Stocha. 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

0: Sin Makeover on album Tell Your Mother I Saved Your Life le rua rí cean gan a chéad hingala honig amach bin a chéad oran chula misha freshin agus cosúil gur scrúb sé agus ag buscal mohair an tráid agus just gur honig na línta sin chuige and then a nia sin gur hug sé fwy dara gur Ryan's polka a bian a chas aga a dog lotig Gain Cage Esperus Viagat gan album ni cyn.
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0: vexe dacher kyan around you khama raw to couple kyan he has to mach so better go rim with treed on track list I guess like it got kyan I'm like oh show and kyan is part of I'll to seen she le Johnny Workman August talking to shin oh Clifford Imrashid and nervy she to oh Gnira and Kensha are all a saga mach to galore Taggarty Martian she street an album untitled Sonorov er Imrashid should tell your mother I saved your life
1: no
0: So, vi darmad dainte agam air, gudigar chromachesher, codastonig, and I'm an album, ags nervinig shun scale. 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
1: tag a lower air on bonnet hair ruddy marshin like ruddy says fawnach ona hoiger ona oiger ruddy ha really glota Yeah, visa live alt face na her on her father and me new VT here though, I guess. Visa all I mean, are you gonna be on Clayton like Johnny Workman, new lagging down, massive grave lagging egg into going? I guess Brawlham on Kemshaw is Brawlham, like Clush and Jerry knows classic Deerachner, Clush and Tway, taking two girl roads, especially to let out, so could I let an album, you know?
0: Yeah, it's on a opener at all. Sinead, yeah. I don't care to go to better go gossip and be on going curve.

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0: class
1: so you can ella not snow
0: tan count to every nice dercha marvi aragot I guess ni hen count is on slumber album camera masum gerben tain count Gumi me oskipol.
1: Yeah, Sean take you actually nach fiddle machasa igumachin, but I show me lash and this is our best second team.

0: Actually, in it, it's made a geisha glass just brawl in Kemchel.
1: And that thing. Yeah. So, Scrushin Kemchel in COVID.
0: Okay.
1: So, it's the Hugum Winnish Evel, Fui Glass, I guess.
0: Yeah.
1: Glass Altishach. Massam Gulte Hote Frulos Nikinel and Nimalam and Sais Aru Tubbin, Garodni Story Rebader.
0: It's, yeah, ach, really done on Foundshin in my instant screen from Nerd Date. My letter is because I began in, that she can all Fionn Regan esque mar. 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
1: Dat is weinig meer me voor haar actually, because Darren she's like sit side me, Martin. I guess we made it here. I guess we make fifths in Airport. And I was like, I'm make later here in Ishmar. Just near a bit of slower later for a couple of law. Tasha got even. I guess when she listen like Dolanish. I guess Shanna Horda. I guess. And so simply the winning listen. Ach, just massam going to ho. Speciaalte, I guess. Mm-hmm. Well, let's go to the local air in the shin. It's not kind of like a clear trope stuff, but like, to local fillet of when in the Bohana Hernoon, my air in the tall. Every nice queue, I guess, nice size. Dolera, no, Marvin le bra o Aaron Gra ella new Aaron Corda show here ella. I guess massam good gwim she and che ishins and Aaron show just go heaven just.
0: Yeah, an here on road, Glanamach, ach, Tasha Rotis, and Eva. Yeah.
1: Yeah, I guess Massam Gushes in Lebrashton treat an album, Merfad.
0: Yeah, thank you. Yeah. But Tasha on Lochalach, Achan, in Rod Rohunrach, yeah, is Socha.
1: Nilain Rotis Vore, ach, just Kershi, sir, Kondas Marachaf, the Hudamale, Payden, and new. Yeah,
0: yeah, I'm such a special ticker on Shishin. Oh, it's brought him Ganina Shikanal, mythologizing freshen just gonna ruddy Martian you sitting on a wall new actually he track get enough fields of glass so I guess show out a right sheet egg all I guess
1: actually eat, sorry eat for the fawn yeah. Ella gumfing gountain Tolina own the rain told a song the summer never could or it's told a story
0: told tales
1: just a chapter script shin go even air fall I guess reach be make tacht on spawn we should truck a shake him I guess we make tacht valgon vashtacht I guess we say sweet of a pint lish it's like oh smile I'm kind of fill it air and rod a higgum I guess go lahna go mer I guess oh just brawl on me
0: I guess I reach like it does the rain ta sock og agus vi shini so I get fosner screw shade shot ta shin go fill it in you like ta gish a bond flash
1: creanacht size yeah oh gohemen
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0: Yeah,
1: good he very fad.
0: Annie, yes. Ever shocked to an album? No, Wonderland. If you're going to EPs, River Shock, credit. If you're going to keen niece Shinna, ach, Toshe, go hall in her fad.

0: Gahalin. 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And Vimudkin all rod, like, oh, my slew it own, so who dram sus let talk out near in Gavi slew it own. Ach, befuish of Holland of yon, own low or fad, you know, and Thomshin Ganiha. Agus, yeah, just shas mistak, kin all Wonderland, new charming agans.
1: Yeah.
0: And Shavisha on das.
1: Ner Hulmain and Counting and Giador, agus, Dashman Lishna Lyriki, Refe Lakiolum, agus Tuig Shul Treat Nakreen.
0: Yeah.
1: Tashaka Heaven, agus Brawlum, ne Hurlishinis, Tradition, Dictator, a draw, Yara and Iran. Agus Brennan Shale, ve, like Snakuita, le Corda. Derhin Grishin Gahivan, says Fuish of agus Termin on.
0: And actually, do you know Kavi across the river and walked through the White Horse Guitar Club?
1: No.
0: Thought she'd go glove the shin. It's Scotta Fair Vina Casa, so cause the pub or Tul Somalia, Cassin she'd her father and guitar like Gachtin or Gogs, Cassin she'd, you know, Ornamech, Rollis, Egan Slua, Keen, you know, Dylan, new Neil Young, new Keen Pop, Kabir Springsteen, as Cassin she'd her father like in unison and being the raw Kayler, Fod's looked fech now going and she just.
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0: yeah.
1: my hair done, I want to get a makeover, like a shecho silly, it's so spreeul is brown.
0: Yeah. And yeah, just learning shay on first and talks to egg, freshen, air valach on a unric, I guess, kind of lum. But been a kid or on a chulama, we would reach like better and altogether. Now Cana knew plainly Staney Vimut Sagor August near Hickmegrow and told him Shaw Taffeta knew all Hafid August her keen or shoe like Sagor and he was like Aisha Shaw and Vimegafilesh Loyrock I was like caught Aisha like Kaylesha and he was like Shin Rory Shin Shaw and I was like oh so Vimeg Fonachter Fat and he was like yeah yeah Beisha Mo again like Gaw V Tree V and like you know plainly Staney I was like Cowell Shay
1: yeah oh
0: but Visha Rice
1: it's brilliant me.
0: Show better in Kenneth Farlum. Mm-hmm. And I should on Catherine work on my shin roll. ach, it's even lum fish go deep, touch a gahalin, mar track, it's shown with lesh.
1: Mm-hmm.
0: Or day six. Deal.

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1: 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Yeah. Oh my god. 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
0: Yeah, tá beidir trí nóméid ag an deire agus is cinál just harmonics ar an gitar ann agus is bradam go dogan siad an spás sin gan rud mar bhí mar ráníos luha cinál just dul a bhaimar agus go féidir sí leis agus le an dó cinál washing over.
1: Yeah.
0: You know, such on.
1: Yes. Yeah. Now, Dave made an album done here door I guess hand makeover for Gomorlam was like straight away it's brought him in, you know, rail to her though period. I guess now a husnig fish go deeper these days like now they're in Malamsha ach just Carter's rahan a lash I guess says neither ka they ach just fanning too lish I guess yeah. Taking too gwill nice mole tart. Neither man can I curse she's careth news nasty in a ver. Ach Digging all the glushing tooth hour on Martian, needle and Gavan English, a hig maker of Nismoletacht. Yeah, I guess Nervisic just a glaive coup aglav and Jenner Bowl, couple aglav and Jenner Bowl, Gamalishkin. The counter all like, oh, Ta and Tyron Shin, Nachmar, och no me there are. And I was like, well, Nervisic, just my, it's brawl me Nervy Migation Glash, ni he and Tao make a macht. So, the owner, I'm not gonna make me, I was like, whoa, feel a bit hoodwinked and everything.
0: Encourage for Yasuhu.
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1: Yeah.
0: August Gervar, Shea Fresh and Gradesha, Gaishan of Clustal, Ona Hian Wahert, Mark Gerby, August A. Cordag, Tailach a Chas Shin or Vishi Dog, Gervar, Shea and Shin, Le Torskini, Hig Glunella, like the Ritikin Co special to Fuishin.
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0: 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Yeah, like Captain Gadorhan on fader debt at work.
1: Yes, fader, yeah. Shot and he had debt at all took a got massam.
0: Yeah, Tommy Master Dean actually. I guess ni malam rot all the ever ruddy.
1: I know, Rishi Lumner Herman Kesh, I was like, I'm few Roth Audi and Rishi. I'm
0: like, oh. I'm like, I'm like, I'm like, I'm like, I'm like, I'm like, I'm like, I'm like, I'm like, just torn figure. But like, Neil ain't no the album got album show. It's brought yeah. Me. Asian Lesh, Gorilta, Ta, She, Gaholin, Marfisa. I guess, Massam Gulche Sock, Timeless. I guess, Tajin Tavatuk for the album of, you know, Fad Say, like, Fresh and Bay Ani to Serum, Miramesha Show, Adam Hagen Choice, Prize and Blinch.
1: Lacuna Day.
0: Lacuna Day. Yeah, Tashi Gaholin.
1: Yeah, I think it's hing. Nay point to cuic.
0: I just turned deco.
1: Nothing really dead took a gum hanna. Fader well, but.
0: Weren't Abraham knock fader, Marin Shin? ma hagan rudig an ella ma katani spar.
1: Yeah.
0: But egan am gaina, like, ta better tree album in omiacht gun, like, top spot im leana. And few and shin, I don't think of it need to hurry gun broad, so.
1: Shinee.
0: You know, ta shit or fad just the rame shishin gwell sheet, it mohuram forfa.
1: Yeah. And tain, who's gonna hear him napid kuig na, and tain skip a bona tag on mare, na snow. I guess better go have ama good than oak shinny's fjarlum, mar tardy and shin gomorlum le album.
0: Better go a shuglish and gamshin lini gavrig.
1: Oh, yeah.
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0: 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And she was like, oh, half of a day sy'n sawr.
1: Stop! Yeah,
0: we're just like crying too hain and see if can rod.
1: Yeah, I thought in a room to the pay rod the tattoo. Yeah, yeah. Yeah. Bula bus ruri.
0: Bula bus desta.
1: De as. Tommy can desta.
0: You're not like knee bugger shocked cooing. Does your false Aaron score is there to talk again?
1: Yeah.
0: Kadisha.
1: K. Von Gates. Yeah.
0: Co gorgeous.
1: Woohoo!
0: Yay. Sinead, okay, well, Kermit Amalgis, like, Aishak Lynn, Dinkinta, and Talbum Shaw, a Frohu, our band camp, Mosfader, is Vader, a Kianachunshin, is Fiogoni Taku, Likil Tori, Erinacha, Kunik Sulamach, 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Chikun.
1: Tamechon and CD, you can knock
0: mess
1: them. Mm hmm, yeah.
0: Hello. Hello.

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2: 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Masha Agadatnina Lahid, the Merry Wallopers, Chapel Roan, August Raylat, Is Sexy Tig on Dinna Ditcha. 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
2: 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Is fitter tune on a shock on show on air, nu eishak shir ain service eishakta. Shin lone machnev le radio rera.
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2: 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Is Misha Jay Douglas, is Misha Vegmar co leader live air on air and knock Douglas me a casa on Hyol Div. Kudish Van Shin, Aaron O Pillow Queens, Darvanam Gay Girls, a hat means Gamor, more lum. August Beg, on a quid kyolnair and a question air on shine list in Nocht, Istoka, Octo, Octo Kuig Van Gage, kyolnair and Tagum Div. The Kubla Eshkiacht, on show is on shoot. Marshinta, be Mish Ixul, Lena Lahage, Kojak, the Mary Wallopers, Keita Barra, Seda Blonde, Cameron Winter, Madra Salak, and Mask Nyart Nyart Ella Darnoy. Kirk May Tews, Leshan Maskan, Marba Kiart, and Nish Offok. Let Kion is Danny O'Shiv, Demodon Levy, August Kilder Ella Darvanam Zaska, Shukuv Aaron, Darvanam Dusk.
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Own album or new, we will read Tell Your Mother I Saved Your Life, video with track Darvanam Wonderland. August Thomas on Toka, Leshen Aaron Jane, August Leshen, Leshen album, the general to touch the gate shock, Kyol Nahia, Lumse Jade. August make dear stucker Kyol Nahir and didn't quit a smoke, knocked Aaron Glor, Marianne and Shed Degan Naw in our era. Och on Shot on Jude, being Eshkiakti, August Tasha Tin Kerkalor, being a glucka, the cocking Kyol. Och two sorte agony, just a Kyol Dari Aaron Akadarnoi. Riv Rua Ree, Wowie, V, the Mary Wallopers, a gum divlet, and track is Jenny, Cards of England. August River Tina Reach, Kyol of Vada Herkig, I Dreamed I Dream, August Animal Traction, Not Fags. A Roig Lidadish, Gadeen Gate, Mask on Ella, La Kyol Air Malako, Key de Barra, A V Marquid Den Bana, Wyvern Lingo, Toshid Air Hiatus Filoher, August Eats and Air Fod, Not More, Egg Shola, Kyol Low Fane. Och beg Aaron nu a gum divo key. Och reduce tastien wem Aaron a casa div deish misha lesh den cade or le danny. Come a dulle dahi air huel Cameron Winter a vince casa lesh an mana geese. Shilam musha ana himul mar huel thor ana eig sul. Ligi me div she eish duck lesh agus ver tor me fanny in a versho. Och shilam good an cade track a lesho gahol. Talking she o album Cameron Winter darvanum heavy metal. August Adam on track show, now Cancer of the Skull.

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On track is Danny O'Key de Barra Darvanum Loneliness. What is this? Agus tosh vigeach shocked. Lech yon the lumsa jade air radio rira. Shanskal ahnakui air key de Barra on ober ata dendeke le wyvern lingo. Bana ata antub viag antub. O kilvanton akata or hiatus elarinora. Is minik vien. De Barra Acasa le Wallace Bird Kildor Ella on Aaron o Loch Gorman Dalan Scale August Begshi Eg Chacht Gdeen Grand Social Aaron Gaharla de V on Van for Revision V Cameron Winter Gum Deev le Cancer of the Skull August Tacupla Aaron Gum Deev Sala Vogmisha Shiv than Ihenucht on a Lehade Seamat Soda Blonde Ocker Deuce Shokuv on track Is Janie o Morgana Darvanum Sidekick.

0: album Euro Country. 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
1: Hello, Gachtina. 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
3: I got a point to be proven to myself. Sitting too long, getting moldy on the shelf. Cause I'm too far gone when it comes to mental health. Rather be sick in the head with a little bit of wealth. Time I tend to write a glottal, call it strangerer.